Though this season of her life had been cold, lonely, and tough, though she slipped back into a darkness she had hoped by now to have overcome, she had learned a beautiful lesson as she kissed her girls goodbye and thanked them for getting her out the house. That maybe...

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She must be patient. She must have faith in the seeds that are planted beneath the snow. She must hold on, and she must let go. She'll be all right. No riding shining armored knight. She will save herself this time. And in fact, tonight, she did confirm. The cold never lasts, my darling. It just teaches the heart how to

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Yeah, that's the way I like it. So come on, guys. Grab your girls, grab your boys, whatever you want. And here we go.

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0: 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Probably doesn't make sense. But do you know what I mean? You know what I mean?
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It's not about getting drunk only. It's the only group with a very keen sense of how very, very short life is.

Did you know? Your words, they come off useless, but I'm seeing through this. Did you know that? Did you know?

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I think that's why I love you so much. I just had to call you first on my new phone. I love you. Y'all have a blast. 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

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We're hungry, beware of our appetite. Distant drums ring the news of a kill tonight. The kill which I share with my passengers. We take our fill, take our fill, take our fill.

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I only

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2: We are the A players. 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To your bootleggers, we breaking on both of your legs. The underrated Magnu, coming with the unexpected. The runaway slave, I, misdemeanor, escaping from all your fraudulent players. Last but not least.

problem that I can't fix. Cause I can do it in the mix. And if your man gives you trouble just to move out on the double, and you don't let it trouble your brain, cause away goes trouble down the drain. Said away goes